103.5 KTU, the beat of New York, now with the LIRR strike into its second day. Tomorrow, the first work day that'll affect us all. We've got you covered all morning long. Tomorrow morning, Hollywood Hamilton and the KTU morning crew right here with complete traffic updates all morning tomorrow.

1035 KTU, the Beat of New York. Shuttle buses are going to run between select locations on Long Island tomorrow and subway stations in Queens as we get ready for day number 3 of the LIRR strike and day number 1 when it comes to work days. We'll keep you updated all week long.

103.5 KTU, the beat of New York. Well, the Knicks haven't played a game in over a week. We find out tonight who their next opponent will be, whether it'll be Cleveland or Detroit. That game's happening now. Take

Summer weather for New York City going to last at least another couple of days, but unfortunately, the LIRR strike is right here, and the first workday for that tomorrow, so you could use 1,000 on the 30s, presented by a

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0: are
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KTU, the beat of New York with the LIRR strike. 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

There's Bruno Mars on the beat of New York, 103.5 KTU, with several dates coming up this summer at MetLife Stadium. We're getting set for the LIRR strike, and we'll keep you updated all morning long.

least the first couple of days of the work week, then we really cool it off later on this week. The Beat of New York, 103.5 KTU, and Somber Now will be in the tri-state area around the holidays just before Thanksgiving in November.

103.5 KTU, the beat of New York, all set for tomorrow night. Yes, we finally know the opponent for the Knicks in the next round of the playoffs. That's right, it's Knicks Cavaliers tomorrow night at the Garden, just after 8 p.m.

103.5 KTU, the beat of New York, will keep you updated all morning long with Hollywood Hamilton and the KTU Morning Crew and traffic reports to get you through the LIRR strike. And yes, he is coming to the tri-state area in August. Several dates, MetLife Stadium. Here comes Bruno Mars on KTU.

1035 KTU, the beat of New York with the LIRR strike and the high gas prices. One thing you can use, 1000 on the 30s, presented by Associated Supermarket to grab your grand. We got it all week for you right here on KTU.

We're commercial free on the beat of New York, 103.5 KTU. Mets beat the Yankees. That means they took the Subway Series. Mets with a 7-6 win at Citi Field yesterday. They won 2 out of 3 in this weekend's Subway Series over the Yankees.

0: It's Memorial Day weekend coming up this weekend.
1: Is this weekend?
2: Yeah.
1: Wait, this weekend is the 3-day weekend?
2: Yes.
0: Coming up?
3: Yep, yep.
1: Oh, wow. I thought it was next weekend.
2: Well, technically, it's like after Friday, so it's Saturday, Sunday, Monday.
1: Exactly. Yeah. Oh, you're right. Okay, so all right, Memorial Day weekend this weekend. I thought it was next weekend. All right, thank you, Samantha Standard, Director of Operations here. Do you know I filled up my Jeep Rubicon, a regular small, I don't know how many gallons my Rubicon takes, but it's not a big tank in this Rubicon, right? It's a little Jeep.
0: Right.
1: $100 to fill.
0: Whoa. Wow.
1: Jersey
0: much,
1: City.
0: Huh? Is that the last time you're going to drive your Jeep to work?
1: No, I mean, I still have to fill it up every once in a while, but I'm going to curb my miles down a bit because I know you don't drive, Marie, but some of us drive, and now we're approaching.
2: Marie drives. She's got free parking across the street.
1: You drive in. Oh, that's right. That's So at what point where the gas gets to what price do you start curbing your miles and drive? So we're at 490 to 5 now. 485 to 5 in Jersey City.
0: But this cluster is going nowhere, apparently, right? We're not wrapping this up anytime soon, it doesn't seem like.
1: No. It's going to go to $8. Well, at what point? Is it $8, $10 a gallon?
0: Oh,
1: do you start saying, I'm not going to... When do you stop driving and taking mass transit?
3: Well, I'm
1: going
3: to start carpooling with people and kind of chipping in with gas. I remember that in the 70s, we used to do that. Remember, there's a big push for carpooling?
1: And Samantha, you walk, Astra walks,
0: yep. And
1: I take the path to the subway. But not today. Anyways, $100 to fill up the tank. Okay, let's get on. Let's... All right, how did we get off on that tangent? Let's go to Astra Entertainment. Hopefully a little brighter. What's going on, Astra, with your news?
2: Well, Harry Styles kicked off his Together Together tour in Amsterdam on Saturday night, and his fiancée, Zoe Kravitz, was seen in the audience supporting her man alongside James Corden, and she was even seen hanging out with Harry's mom during the show. Now, of course, they haven't fully confirmed that they are engaged, but we pretty much know they are. Dua Lipa is officially turning her Mexico City performances into a live album and concert film called Dua Lipa Live from Mexico. Now, the film hits YouTube on May 21st. The album drops the next day, and physical copies of the album ship out on June 5th. After Daniel Craig stepped away, the search for the next James Bond is officially underway. Amazon MGM Studios has reportedly brought on casting director Nina Gold to help find the actor who's going to take over the iconic role. Congratulations are in order for Alex Cooper, the host of Call Her Daddy, because she announced on Instagram yesterday that she's pregnant with her first baby with her husband, Matt Kaplan. So I guess now the daddy gang is going to become the mommy gang. According to a Page Six source, Pete Davidson and Elsie Hewitt have no intentions of getting back together. Apparently, there's been problems throughout the relationships, and they're done because things have not been good for a while. Now, the source went on...
1: I thought because of his charming good looks, they'd be together forever.
2: Or his BDE, remember that?
0: Well, yeah. Or the track record. Woof.
2: I know. Now, the source went on to say that they did try to work things out, but decided it was best to go their separate ways, but they will remain committed to raising their baby girl. And lastly, the season finale of SNL went down with Will Ferrell as the host and Paul McCartney as the musical guest. Now, that was his first performance in almost 14 years, and he performed songs from his upcoming album, The Boys of Dungeon Lane. Now, if you missed seeing any of it, you can always catch the replays on YouTube, and that's The Dirt to Dish.
1: The Dirt to Dish. Thank you, Astra. On behalf of Mama Marie, producer Anthony, and the director of operations, Sebastian Maniscalco, tickets to be given away coming up a little after 8. Oh, and let's not forget about War of the Roses. Let's talk about that next right here on KTU.
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0: Hey to you and the crew. Good morning, everyone. God, just learned a few minutes ago. Just let's remind everybody, Memorial Day weekend this weekend coming up.
1: Woohoo! Bikinis ready.
0: Huge shout to listener Veronica. I don't know what it is about our listeners, but they love calling in, telling us about their new jobs. I think that's just, I think that's kind of cool. She just got a new job at that Sonic there in Boston Road in East Bronx.
2: Oh, Sonic is the best.
0: Right?
1: So good. They have a drive-thru now over there, too, which makes it even better.
0: Oh, she didn't bring that up. There's a drive-thru.
1: Yes.
3: Sonic is good, but it can't stay open. The one in Bayonne closed, the one on Staten Island closed.
0: I used to love going to the one in Staten Island because of their mozzarella sticks.
2: You know what, though? You talked about Jeeps. I remember you talking about your Jeep. Did you find your Easter egg in your Jeep?
0: You're talking about, okay, just tell everybody what you're talking about here before I bring up my comment on the Easter eggs and Jeeps. Go ahead.
2: Well, apparently in every Jeep, especially the new ones, they put a little Easter egg. They hide a little design in the car somewhere. It could be in the grill. It could be in the window, door, all little places. And you have to look for it. It could be a gecko, a spider. I think my son, he found a gecko. So did you find your Easter egg in your Jeep?
0: You know why? Marina and I, it's really Marina's Jeep, by the way. I just borrow it. I still like to say it's mine, but it's not. But the reason why we don't do it, when we didn't do it, is because a lot of times people are looking for those little things that Jeep, AMC, they hide. Mm-hmm. And then what you do, you end up taking apart the Jeep and you got to return the Jeep to put it back together after you try to find the guy. We think it's a little thing where you have to go back to the dealership to put that item back together in order to find that little vehicle.
2: I think it's neat.
0: I think it's a moneymaker.
2: Well, why don't you go home and look to see if you can find something?
0: I'm just a little too busy.
1: No, don't tell him that because he's going to take apart the whole car.
0: Exactly.
1: Gosh.
0: Then you got to return it to get it fixed again. All right. So thank you, Marie. That's interesting. A lot of people probably that own Jeeps didn't know that. What are we going to do here? Oh, we got the War of the Roses, Marie. You might remember a few weeks ago.
2: Uh-huh.
0: We got the update on that listener who called in. Where we caught his fiance secretly dating and trying to link back up with her old boyfriend. Uh-huh. And we then called the old boyfriend.
4: What up, Lonnie? What's going on?
5: Hey, man. How you doing?
4: So, Lonnie, you and Jasmine were in that restaurant, that brunch spot a week ago. She's wearing a blue shirt. Low cut blouse.
5: I mean, we did talk for a bit, yeah.
4: In person, right? Together, right?
5: Go over a couple things.
0: Jasmine and Raymond have been seeing each other for like almost 3 months now. She broke up with you.
5: No. I broke up with her. Okay, but she hasn't seemed to have gotten that through her head. She won't leave me alone.
0: And Lonnie, how did you play it? Come on. It's been 3 months now with Jasmine. He wants to know where he stands. Tell him what he should do. And, yeah. It's pretty crazy. We've got the update on that one coming up. And why would an old boyfriend, if he's denying, you know, if he broke up with her and she wants him back, why would he go out with her again in the first place?
2: Oh, let me make it clear. I broke up with her.
0: Right. Well, then why are you going back with her again?
2: Yeah, exactly.
0: It gets pretty tangled. We've got the update on that one coming up in a minute right here on War of the Roses. Right here on KTU along with Sebastian Maniscalco. Tickets to be given away a little after 8 this morning right after Astra Entertainment on KTU.
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1: 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The five-month update on this episode following the call.
2: I mean, you know, I'm an engineer for the Apple company. So, you know, I'm good with tech and I'm good at solving problems. My job itself brought me to the issue that I'm at right now because my girlfriend Jasmine, she went through a terrible breakup with this dude named Lonnie, and she came to me the other day. She's like, she couldn't figure out her passwords. So I'm like, all right, no problem. I take a look at the baby. I figured out the password situation for her because I went through her keychain. I found her password.
3: What's a keychain? What is that? What's that all about?
2: Yeah, the keychain stores your password. So it's like it basically syncs it through your iCloud so you can have your password for all your devices.
3: Is there something we should watch when we're storing our password? I don't understand. You could just pick up her phone and get right into her password?
2: It pretty much. They go into your settings if they know what they're doing.
3: Okay, and what was her password?
2: Only have love for Lonnie. So she didn't spell out the name. She used the keypad to spell it out numerically.
3: You've only been seeing her for 2 to 3 months, you say. I mean, maybe it's still an old password from when she was dating Lonnie.
2: I thought that, right? And then I said, you know what? Let me take a further look. But then I look and I notice she's not syncing her photo stream. So I click the button to sync photo streams. And the first thing that pops up is a new shirt that I bought her. And guess who she's wearing it with?
4: Lonnie.
2: Exactly. Your iPhone tells you the date, the month, the year. It even tells you the freaking location.
3: Okay.
2: At a restaurant.
3: Okay. That's not... Somebody other than Raymond wouldn't probably have caught all.

0: this.
1: Did you say anything to Jasmine about these photographs and stuff?
2: Oh, no, I don't want to tell her anything. I want to deal with Lonnie personally. I want to hear it from him. I want to catch her in this lie.
0: Let's call Lonnie. Let's get him on the phone. Let's see who he sends the roses to.

0: Yeah, hello?
1: Hi, I'm calling for Lonnie.
0: Speaking.
1: Hi, Lonnie. How are you?
0: Who's this?
1: Well, my name is Marie, and I'm calling from redroses.com. Calling to let you know that we have a dozen long-stem roses for you today. Congratulations.
0: From who?
1: Gosh, you know, I'm so glad you asked from who. It's actually from us.
0: Excuse me, I'm not interested.
1: You have one for free. You don't have to pay for shipping or handling.
2: He hung up.

0: Listen, I already told you I'm not interested.
1: Okay, well, I'm just letting you know that these flowers are free, fair and square. They're yours. It comes in a gorgeous, beautiful crystal vase. The gorgeous crystal.
0: Crystal?
1: It's imported from Ireland, this gorgeous crystal. They're beautiful long-stem roses.
0: That's real crystal?
1: Yes. So, they're yours.
0: You guys aren't charging anything for all this?
1: No. In fact, I'm not going to ask you for a credit card. I'm not going to ask you for any of your personal information. This really is 100% free. The only thing we ask in return for these free flowers, Lonnie, is that you just talk about us on your Facebook page, Instagram, that kind of thing. These
0: lucky me, I guess, huh?
1: I know, and they're gorgeous.
0: My mom's birthday is next week, so yeah, this would be perfect for her.
1: Oh, so you want to send them to your mom?
0: Yeah, why not?
1: Are you married?
0: Not at this time, no.
1: Okay, and you're not engaged?
0: Nope.
1: Okay, well, maybe you'd like to send them to a girlfriend.
0: I'd like to send them to my mom, if you don't mind. You know, her birthday's coming up. And
1: okay, well, you know what we could do is we could split the roses up. We could send 6 roses can go to your mom.
0: Ma'am, I'm sending them to my mom. What's the issue? Why would I send her half a dozen roses?
1: Well, I'm just saying that I've done that in the past for some people.
2: Okay, stop.
0: Yeah, it's
2: stop.
0: Fine.
2: Everybody stop. What?
1: Seriously, his mom. Come on.
2: You don't think that's cool?
1: I've got 2 boys. They would never in a million years.
2: Come on, the guy's sending them to a...
1: Really, in your 20s, you would have sent flowers to your mother.
2: Lonnie, listen to me. My name's Hollywood Hamilton. You are live on WKT Radio in New York City. You're on a cheaters program. You're on something called War of the Roses with Marie.
1: Hi, Lonnie.
2: She's not with a rose company. And the reason why you're live on the radio right now is Raymond has been on the phone the entire time.
3: What up, Lonnie? What's going on?
0: Hey, man. How you doing?
3: So, Lonnie, you and Jasmine were in that restaurant, that brunch spot a week ago. She's wearing a blue shirt. Low cut blouse.
0: I mean, we did talk for a bit, yeah.
3: In person, right? Together, right?
0: Go over a couple things.
2: Lonnie, here's the deal. As you know, Jasmine and Raymond have been seeing each other for like almost 3 months now. She broke up with you.
0: No. I broke up with her. Okay, but she hasn't seemed to have gotten that through her head. She won't leave me alone.
1: No, okay. Come on, be honest. Tell the truth.
2: Come on, Lonnie. This is not cool. This is not cool, Lonnie. This is not cool.
0: Really, she's not over me yet.
2: And Lonnie, how did you play it? Come on. It's been 3 months now with Jasmine. He wants to know where he stands. Tell him what he should do.
0: I think it would be best if he just, you know, moved on at this point. Yeah.
3: The time she cried on your shoulder, you couldn't say, you know what? Maybe I'm not the best person for you to be crying to. Maybe you should speak to
2: Raymond. Raymond, I don't think you're understanding what he's telling you right now. You've only known Jasmine for 3 months.
0: And let me be clear, there's nothing romantic going on here. She just, you know, we have a past. We dated for a while, so she wanted...
2: How long did you guys date each other?
0: 3 years.
2: 3 years.
1: 3 years, come on.
0: Yeah.
2: Interesting. Well, Raymond's
1: I think this is the best day of Raymond's life right now. Okay, that, you know, she's
2: courtesy
1: clearly,
2: of the ex.
1: Hey, look, the other guy put 3 years into a relationship with this girl. You only put, what, 2 or 3 months?
2: Yeah, exactly.
1: Consider yourself blessed. Walk away.
2: Well, here's the update after almost 4 months. We spoke to Raymond last night, and he did break up with Jasmine. Jasmine did, however, tell Raymond that she was totally sorry and couldn't let Lonnie go. Raymond also concurred, and with confidence, Lonnie was absolutely telling the truth. He did not want to go back or will never go back with Jasmine. So this is basically just another story of a broken heart. And there you go, War of the Roses. An all-new, brand-new War of the Roses tomorrow, right here, same time, the KTU Morning Crew.
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1: What we're going to do right here is go back, go back, go back. Way back. Way back. Way back.
2: Way back. 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Marie, who wanted to hear another one bites the dust by Queen?
3: Jess from Jersey City, and she writes, "This song reminds me of my college finals week. Every time I finished an exam, I'd walk to my car, play this song full blast. It became my total tradition after surviving each test. It's one of those songs that instantly lifts your mood no matter what kind of day you're having. So please play it for me. I love it."

0: 1980, Queen, another one bites the dust. The flashback feel-good track of the day. Let's go to Astra for some flashback facts now.
1: So that song was actually written by the bassist of Queen, John Deacon, and featured on the group's eighth studio album, The Game. Now, it charted at number one on the Billboard Hot 100 for 3 weeks and spent 15 weeks on the Billboard Top 10, becoming the longest-running Top 10 song of 1980. The song's credited as Queen's best-selling single with sales of over 7 million copies, and they won an American Music Award for Favorite Rock Single. It's been covered, remixed, and sampled by many artists, and has also been featured at many sports events. As for today, the band's lead singer, Freddie Mercury, you know, passed away back in 1991, and John Deacon, the original bassist, stepped away in 97. Adam Lambert stepped in to tour with the remaining members, Brian May and Roger Taylor, and they're based in London, where they manage the band's legacy and archival projects. In fact, you could keep up with the band at queenonline.com.
0: Now, besides Weird Al Yankovic, who did a cover on it, wasn't there somebody, didn't somebody do a cover on that song?
2: I think you're talking about Ice Ice Baby. Didn't he use a sample of it or something like that?
3: Yes!
0: Yes!
3: That's it.
0: Yes, yes, yes, yes, yes, yes.
4: What's happening in New York?
0: Producer Anthony on the ball. On the ball. All right, Astra, what do you got locally?
1: All right, well, the LIRR went on strike Saturday at midnight, marking the first time they stopped working in over 30 years. Five unions failed to reach a contract deal. And when it comes to this morning's commute, free shuttle buses actually started running at 4:30, and they're going to run until 9 o'clock this morning from six locations across Nassau and Suffolk County to the A and F trains in Queens, and they are only for essential workers. Now, return buses are going to run from 3 to 7 p.m. Citi Field's also offering parking for $6, which gives access to the 7 train. MTA officials are advising riders to work from home and warned that the roads and transit will be overwhelmed.
0: How long is this going to go on for?
1: Hopefully not too long. Otherwise, we are in for something. New Jersey Transit resumed their Penn Station service over the weekend after the fire that caused major delays. Firefighters had responded to a feeder cable fire that spread to a wall just before 11:30 in the morning on Thursday at Penn Station. And since then, Amtrak crews had been working to repair signal wires damaged by the electrical fire. A massive fuel tanker fire shut down portions of I-287 and Route 27 in Edison early yesterday morning, bringing in more than 150 firefighters, and it injured more than four people.
0: 8,000 gallons of fuel all over 287. Think about how many gallons your car takes.
1: I know. People actually said they've never seen that amount of fire in their life and felt the heat.
0: Yes, 8,000 gallons on fire.
3: First time that's ever happened, too, crazy, I think, on that freeway.
1: Oof. The original cast members of the Broadway musical Rent, they're going to be reuniting for one night only to perform for the play's 30th anniversary.
0: What?
1: Now, tickets are going to go on sale June 1st at noon for the show on October 26th.
2: That's awesome.
1: Which means you're not going to have to wait 525,600 minutes to see the show you've loved all this time.
2: Nice. Good one.
1: Thank you. And lastly, free movie nights are returning to the Bryant Park Lawn this summer. The lawn's opening at 5 p.m. Movies start at 8 p.m. And movie nights are going to run from July 13th to September 14th. And you can get the list of movies at bryantpark.org. That is what's happening.
0: Didn't you see somebody get proposed to?
1: I did. I was at Bryant Park yesterday and somebody proposed right in front of the fountain. And I put a little clip up on my Instagram story at Astra on the Air.
2: Oh, so this is the whole plug for your Instagram, then.
0: Oh, yeah. She got there.
3: Good thing I wasn't there. I would be saying, are you sure you're making the good decision right now? Are you sure you know this person?
1: Listen, it didn't happen if you don't see video of it, so I put the video up.
0: Wow, she caught it.

0: Carol, did you go to the Morgan Library and Museum?
1: I did not go to the Morgan Museum.
0: You didn't? To see the exhibition of Jane Austen?
1: I did not get a chance, only because every time I've tried to go, they have been jam-packed.
0: Oh, you have to go. You have to go. It is
2: girls,
0: so worth it.
2: Girls, we're on the air. Who is this?
0: This is one of my very dear, dear friends, Carol.
2: We're on the air. How'd she get on the air with us?
0: Anthony put her through.
2: Anthony.
3: No, Marie said she wanted to say hi, so I kind of...
2: Hey, Sammy.
4: Yes.
2: Sammy.
4: Yes.
2: I don't know about you, but I think I'm interested in meeting Marie's best friend.
3: Oh, my God,
2: be
3: yes.
2: Interesting. Hi, Carol. How are you doing? Welcome to the Hollywood Hamilton Show on the KTU Morning Crew.
1: I just have to say, I love listening to you guys every morning. And, yeah, it's because of Marie. Like, I love, I will go out of my way just to listen, no matter what I am doing.
2: Does this not sound like somebody that would be Marie's best friend?
3: Oh, my God, yeah.
0: Oh,
2: right? You couldn't cast this woman.
0: You're so sweet.
3: How often do you guys go to brunch?
1: She worked at the accounting. They mistreated her. I said, go do what you should be doing.
2: Well, yeah, whoa. Nobody mistreated her here at the company when she was in accounting. Nobody mistreated her.
5: Bad rumor. Marie?
3: Yeah.
2: Marie, you actually badmouthed the company.
0: No, I did not.
2: Your best friend just said when you were doing accounting before you joined us as co-host.
0: It wasn't exciting. Some people are very passionate about their accounting.
2: Your
0: about
2: best friend,
0: account.
2: Carol, just threw you one day. She ratted you out.
1: No,
2: you
1: no,
2: said
1: no,
2: this
1: under
2: company.
1: The bus.
4: Mistreated.
2: She was mistreated.
4: I heard that word.
3: Yeah, mistreated.
1: They did not appreciate her verbosity.
0: Thank you.
1: Because she
3: Ooh.
1: Is so, as you can attest.
3: Look that one up, Sam.
2: Yeah, Anthony,
3: look that word up, Sam. What does that mean? What's verbosity mean, Sam? Look that up.
2: Verbosity.
0: I'm very endowed, yes.
1: I'm not just saying that because she does my taxes for free every year.
0: Don't tell anybody.
2: Hey, Carol, we'd love to talk to you all morning on the show, but it's only a four-hour show. And we got on by mistake, but it was a pleasure to meet you. That's for sure. I'm glad it was a mistake worth having, Carol.
4: They were discussing the Jane Austen display or whatever.
2: What is Jane Austen? Is that an actress? That's an actress. Right?
4: No, a formative novelist back in the day. Yes, very famous.
0: Thank you, Samantha. She's a woman before her times, and,
2: right,
0: and
2: nobody
0: and,
2: cares. Nobody cares.
0: She's the
2: nobody
0: most
2: cares.
0: Beloved author. Am I right, Carol?
2: Okay,
1: and
2: right.
1: The novel is so much better than the movie itself.
0: Yes. Thank you, Carol.
3: So what's poppin' coming up next?
2: Carol, thank you so much. It was a pleasure talking to you.
1: This weekend, it just so happens, Marie and I are going to Alice's Teacup, and I know that
2: okay,
1: you
2: bye-bye,
1: gentlemen...
2: bye-bye. Thanks
3: on
2: for
3: Memorial
2: joining,
3: Day weekend.
0: Oh, that's right. Everybody's invited. Would you like
3: to
0: join us?
3: No, we're good.
2: What's popping? What's popping next?
3: We're good.
0: And there's some beautiful young ladies there. You'll have a great time.
2: Bye-bye, Carol.
3: We're good.
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0: So what is it, a few days? Her concert film, Live from Mexico, is coming out.
1: Yep. May 21st on YouTube.
0: Oh, so it's free. Oh, no, you probably have to have that premiere YouTube thing. That whole thing where you got to pay.
1: No, I'm pretty sure you could stream it. But if you want the physical copy, because people like to always have like an actual album in hand, that's not coming out until June 5th. But I mean, you could listen, you could stream it all online.
0: So YouTube bought her concert film. Dua Lipa announces, it says here, live from Mexico. All right, very cool.
2: Oh, what's poppin'? KTU, stay locked in.

0: the Yankees 2-1 during the Subway Series this weekend at Citi Field. The cool thing about this, so the next Subway Series, they're going to play at Yankee Stadium the weekend of 9/11, which is going to be the 25th anniversary.
1: Ooh, big, big.
2: Wow.
1: Congratulations to all the Mets out there, Mets fans out there, of course. All right, very nice. What's poppin', Astra? What do you got?
2: Did you guys hear about that former New York teacher who quit after 13 years for a less stressful career? She became a professional cuddler and makes up to $100,000 a year by only working about 3 hours a day. Now get this, she charges about $150 an hour for non-sexual cuddle sessions and said that many of her clients are middle-aged married men looking for emotional connection and someone to talk to. Now she says her sessions turn into emotional therapy style conversations and the clients open up about personal struggles and loneliness. And I think to myself, I've been a therapist all this time to my friends for free. I am going to make a career change, okay? Well, I will hug you.
1: Where in the city? Where is this?
2: Well, no, she was just a former teacher in New York, and now she's a professional cuddler.
1: But what street? I want to know what street.
3: It's not
1: what
3: a street.
1: Corner?
3: She cuddle? Go- is that why? You want to get a cuddle?
0: She comes to your house and
2: you,
0: cuddles.
2: Yeah.
1: Oh, she's a professional.
2: Yes.
3: That's a little dangerous,
1: yeah,
3: don't you think?
1: Yeah, something's not right there.
3: Yeah.
1: Yeah. Then you get the happy hug.
2: Yeah.
1: You get the happy hug.
2: It's non-sexual, guys. It's non-sexual.
3: Yeah, sure. That's what she says.
1: All right, Marie, what's popping? All right, Marie, what's popping?
3: If you're thinking about shopping this month, May is one of the biggest deal windows of the year. Home Depot and Lowe's, you'll start seeing Memorial Day prices on things like grills, patio furniture, outdoor gear, 20 to 40% off. 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
1: Nice little tip there from Mama Marie. That's a Mama Marie. What's popping right there, people?
3: Yeah, so keep your eyes open for deals.
1: All right, let's take it up to Long Island right now. We're going to take it up to Long Island where Samantha's got something going on. What's popping, Samantha?
4: I sure do. At Jericho High School in Nassau County, Long Island, as you mentioned, 21 seniors were named valedictorians. All earned perfect GPAs, marking a record for the school. Administrators say each student received A-plus grades in every high school class, and several students described the school environment as collaborative, with many taking AP courses and working together on projects. School officials say all 21 valedictorians will be recognized during graduation by leading the commencement and, of course, appearing in a video celebrating their accomplishments.
3: Yes. Wow.
4: Right?
3: And you know what? Can I just say congratulations to those parents?
1: Wow, it's going to be pretty tough to get into that school next year. I don't know. That's right.
2: It's a public school. It's a public school.
1: It's a public school. Yeah. All right. I don't even know what a valedictorian is. What is a valedictorian?
3: Top. Smarty, smart, smart. Smarty pants. Yes.
1: Raise your hand if you're the world's most illiterate person on the planet. Right here. Hello.
2: We see you.
3: No, don't say that.
1: I'm so dumb. It's not even funny.
3: You're worldly. That's not dumb. You're worldly.
0: All right.
4: You're highly entertaining. Don't
0: understand. Come off already.
2: Jesus. Keep talented. Stop with the stroking.
1: There it is. What's popping on the cruise thing here that we do, KTU.
5: 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How's a little trail therapy sound right now? 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
10: 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Drop Dead.

Good morning. It's Astra from Hollywood Hamilton and the K2 Morning Crew coming up at 8 right after my entertainment report. You know what we got for you, right? Tickets to see Sebastian Maniscalco. He'll be coming to Jones Beach Saturday, August 15th. If you've never seen him live, I got to tell you, this is definitely a must-see. So stick around so you can grab those tickets. Here's Mariah on KTU.

0: it's Memorial Day weekend coming up this weekend.
1: Is this weekend?
2: Yeah.
1: Wait, this weekend is the 3-day weekend?
2: Yes.
0: Coming up?
3: Yep, yep.
1: Oh, wow. I thought it was next weekend.
2: Well, technically, it's like after Friday, so it's Saturday, Sunday, Monday.
1: Exactly. Yeah. Oh, you're right. Okay, so, all right. Memorial Day weekend this weekend. I thought it was next weekend. All right, thank you, Samantha Standard, Director of Operations here. Do you know, I filled up my Jeep Rubicon, a regular small, I don't know how many gallons my Rubicon takes, but it's not a big tank in this Rubicon, right? It's a little Jeep.
3: Right.
1: $100 to fill.
3: Woo! Whoa. Wow.
1: Jersey
3: much,
1: City.
3: Huh? Is that the last time you're going to drive your Jeep to work?
1: No, I mean, I still have to fill it up every once in a while, but I'm going to curb my miles down a bit because I know you don't drive, Marie, but some of us drive, and now we're approaching.
2: Marie drives. She's got free parking across the street.
1: You drive in. Oh, that's right. That's So at what point where the gas gets to what price do you start curbing your miles and drive?
3: Mm.
1: So we're at 490 to 5 now. 485 to 5 in Jersey City.
0: But this cluster is going nowhere, apparently, right? We're not wrapping this up anytime soon, it doesn't seem like.
1: No. It's going to go to $8. Well, at what point? Is it $8, $10 a gallon?
0: Oh,
1: do you start saying, I'm not going to... When do you stop driving and taking mass transit?
3: Well, I'm going to start carpooling with people and kind of chipping in with gas. I remember that in the 70s, we used to do that. Remember, there was a big push for carpooling?
1: And Samantha, you walk, Astra walks,
0: yep.
1: And I take the path to the subway. But not today. Anyways, $100 to fill up the tank. Okay, let's get on. Let's... All right, how did we get off on that tangent? Let's go to Astra Entertainment. Hopefully a little brighter. What's going on, Astra, with your news?
2: Well, Harry Styles kicked off his Together Together tour in Amsterdam on Saturday night, and his fiancée, Zoe Kravitz, was seen in the audience supporting her man alongside James Corden, and she was even seen hanging out with Harry's mom during the show. Now, of course, they haven't fully confirmed that they are engaged, but we pretty much know they are. Dua Lipa is officially turning her Mexico City performances into a live album and concert film called Dua Lipa Live from Mexico. Now, the film hits YouTube on May 21st. The album drops the next day, and physical copies of the album ship out on June 5th. After Daniel Craig stepped away, the search for the next James Bond is officially underway. Amazon MGM Studios has reportedly brought on casting director Nina Gold to help find the actor who's going to take over the iconic role. Congratulations are in order for Alex Cooper, the host of Call Her Daddy, because she announced on Instagram yesterday that she's pregnant with her first baby with her husband, Matt Kaplan. So I guess now the daddy gang is going to become the mommy gang. According to a Page Six source, Pete Davidson and Elsie Hewitt have no intentions of getting back together. Apparently, there's been problems throughout the relationships, and they're done because things have not been good for a while. Now, the source went on...
1: I thought because of his charming good looks, they'd be together forever.
2: Or his BDE, remember that?
0: Well, or the track record. Woof.
2: I know. Now, the source went on to say that they did try to work things out, but decided it was best to go their separate ways, but they will remain committed to raising their baby girl. And lastly, the season finale of SNL went down with Will Ferrell as the host and Paul McCartney as the musical guest. Now, that was his first performance in almost 14 years, and he performed songs from his upcoming album, The Boys of Dungeon Lane. Now, if you missed seeing any of it, you can always catch the replays on YouTube, and that's the Dirt to Dish.
1: Thank you, Astra. 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We are looking for caller number 30 right now. All right, this is Sebastian Maniscalco.
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0: No.
1: Yes.
0: Oh, that's crazy.
1: What's your name? Where are you from?
0: Leslie from Long Island.
1: Well, it doesn't look like you're going to have to travel too far. You're going to be going to Jones Beach Saturday, August 15th to see Sebastian Maniscalco.
0: Oh, my goodness. I am so excited. But with this traffic, I can't get too excited. So I'm sorry.
1: Well, hopefully by August, the traffic will be no more.
0: Here's to hoping.
1: Tell everybody who's helping you get through this traffic and just made your day.
0: Hollywood Hamilton and the KTU Morning Crew.

0: KTU and the Crew, good morning, everyone. I just learned a few minutes ago. Just let's remind everybody, Memorial Day weekend this weekend coming up.
1: Woohoo! Yay! Bikinis yeah. ready.
0: Huge shout to listener Veronica. I don't know what it is about our listeners, but they love calling in, telling us about their new jobs. I think that's just, I think that's kind of cool. She just got a new job at that Sonic there in Boston Road in East Bronx.
2: Oh, Sonic is the best.
0: Right?
1: So good. They have a drive-thru now over there, too, which makes it even better.
0: Oh, she didn't bring that up. There's a drive-thru.
1: Yes.
3: Sonic is good, but it can't stay open. The one in Bayonne closed, the one on Staten Island closed.
0: I used to love going to the one in Staten Island because of their mozzarella sticks.
2: You know what, though? You talked about Jeeps. I remember you talking about your Jeep. Did you find your Easter egg in your Jeep?
0: You're talking about, okay, just tell everybody what you're talking about here before I bring up my comment on the Easter eggs and Jeeps. Go ahead.
2: Well, apparently in every Jeep, especially the new ones, they put a little Easter egg. They hide a little design in the car somewhere. It could be in the grill. It could be in the window, door, all little places. And you have to look for it. It could be a gecko, a spider. I think my son, he found a gecko. So did you find your Easter egg in your Jeep?
0: You know why? Marina and I, it's really Marina's Jeep, by the way. I just borrow it. I still like to say it's mine, but it's not. But the reason why we don't do it when we didn't do it is because a lot of times people are looking for those little things that Jeep AMC, they hide. Mm-hmm. And then what you do, you end up taking apart the Jeep and you got to return the Jeep to put it back together after you try to find the guy. We think it's a little thing where you have to go back to the dealership to put that item back together in order to find that little vehicle.
2: I think it's neat.
0: I think it's a moneymaker.
2: Well, why don't you go home and look to see if you can find something?
0: I'm just a little too busy.
1: No, don't tell him that because he's going to take apart the whole car.
0: Exactly.
1: Gosh.
0: Then you got to return it to get it fixed again. All right. So thank you, Marie. That's interesting. A lot of people probably that own Jeeps didn't know that. What are we going to do here? Oh, we got the War of the Roses, Marie. You might remember a few weeks ago.
2: Uh-huh.
0: We got the update on that listener who called in. Where we caught his fiance secretly dating and trying to link back up with her old boyfriend. Uh-huh. And we then called the old boyfriend.
4: What up, Lonnie? What's going on?
5: Hey, man. How you doing?
4: So, Lonnie, you and Jasmine were in that restaurant, that brunch spot a week ago. She's wearing a blue shirt. Low-cut blouse.
5: We did talk for a bit, yeah.
4: In person, right? Together, right?
5: Go over a couple things.
0: Jasmine and Raymond have been seeing each other for like almost 3 months now. She broke up with you.
5: No. I broke up with her. Okay, but she hasn't seemed to have gotten that through her head. She won't leave me alone.
0: And Lonnie, how did you play it? Come on. It's been 3 months now with Jasmine. He wants to know where he stands. Tell him what he should do. And, yeah. It's pretty crazy. We've got the update on that one coming up. And why would an old boyfriend, if he's denying, you know, if he broke up with her and she wants him back, why would he go out with her again in the first place?
2: Oh, let me make it clear. I broke up with her.
0: Right. Well, then why are you going back with her again?
2: Yeah, exactly.
0: It gets pretty tangled. We've got the update on that one coming up in a minute right here on War of the Roses. KTU.
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21: 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And here we go. The five-month update on this episode, Following the Call.
22: I mean, you know, I'm an engineer for the Apple company. So, you know, I'm good with tech and I'm good at solving problems. My job itself brought me to the issue that I'm at right now because my girlfriend, Jasmine, she went through a terrible breakup with this dude named Lonnie. And she came to me the other day. She's like, you couldn't figure out her passwords. So I'm like, all right, no problem. I'll take a look at it, baby. figured out the password situation for her because I went through her keychain. I found her password.
0: What's a keychain? What is that? What's that all about?
22: Yeah, the keychain stores your password. So it's like it basically syncs it through your iCloud so you can have your password or your devices.
0: Is there something we should watch when we're storing our password? I don't understand. You could just pick up her phone and get right into her password?
22: It pretty much. They go into your settings if they know what they're doing.
0: Okay, and what was her password?
22: Only have love for Lonnie. So she didn't spell out the name. She used the keypad to spell it out numerically.
0: You've only been seeing her for 2 to 3 months, you say. I mean, maybe it's still an old password from when she was dating Lonnie.
22: I thought that, right? And then I said, you know what? Let me take a further look. But then I look and I notice she's not syncing her photo stream. So I click the button to sync photo streams, and the first thing that pops up is a new shirt that I bought her, and guess who she's wearing it with?
1: Lonnie.
22: Exactly. Your iPhone tells you the date, the month, the year. It even tells you the freaking location.
0: Okay.
22: They're at a restaurant.
0: Okay. Somebody other than Raymond wouldn't probably have caught all this.
1: Did you say anything to Jasmine about these photographs and stuff?
22: Oh, no, I don't want to tell her anything. I want to deal with Lonnie personally. I want to hear it from him. I want to catch her in this lie.
0: Let's call Lonnie. Let's get him on the phone. Let's see who he sends the roses to.

0: Yeah, hello?
1: Hi, I'm calling for Lonnie.
0: Speaking.
1: Hi, Lonnie. How are you?
0: Who's this?
1: Well, my name is Marie, and I'm calling from redroses.com. Calling to let you know that we have a dozen long-stem roses for you today. Congratulations.
0: From who?
1: Gosh, you know, I'm so glad you asked from who. It's actually from us.
0: Excuse me, I'm not interested.
1: You have one for free. You don't have to pay for shipping or handling.
2: He hung up.

0: Listen, I already told you I'm not interested.
1: Okay, well, I'm just letting you know that these flowers are free, fair and square. They're yours. It comes in a gorgeous, beautiful crystal vase. The gorgeous crystal.
0: Crystal?
1: It's imported from Ireland, this gorgeous crystal. They're beautiful long-stem roses.
0: That's real crystal?
1: Yes. So, they're yours.
0: You guys aren't charging anything for all this?
1: No. In fact, I'm not going to ask you for a credit card. I'm not going to ask you for any of your personal information. This really is 100% free. The only thing we ask in return for these free flowers, Lonnie, is that you just talk about us on your Facebook page, Instagram, that kind of thing.
0: Lucky me, I guess, huh?
1: I know. And they're gorgeous.
0: My mom's birthday is next week, so yeah, this would be perfect for her.
1: Oh, so you want to send them to your mom?
0: Yeah, why not?
1: Are you married?
0: Not at this time, no.
1: Okay, and you're not engaged?
0: Nope.
1: Okay, well, maybe you'd like to send them to a girlfriend.
0: I'd like to send them to my mom, if you don't mind. You know, her birthday's coming up.
1: Okay, well, you know what we could do is we could split the roses up. We could send 6 roses can go to your mom.
0: Ma'am, I'm sending them to my mom. What's the issue? Why would I send her half a dozen roses?
1: Well, I'm just saying that I've done that in the past for some people.
2: Okay, stop.
0: Yeah, it's
2: stop.
0: Fine.
2: Everybody stop. What?
1: Seriously, his mom. Come on.
2: You don't think that's cool?
1: I've got 2 boys. They would never in a million years.
2: Come on, the guy's sending them to it.
1: Really, in your 20s, you would have sent flowers to your mother.
2: Lonnie, listen to me. My name's Hollywood Hamilton. You are live on WKT Radio in New York City. You're on a cheaters program. You're on something called War of the Roses with Marie.
1: Hi, Lonnie.
2: She's not with a rose company. And the reason why you're live on the radio right now is Raymond has been on the phone the entire time.
3: What up, Lonnie? What's going on?
0: Hey, man. How you doing?
3: So, Lonnie, you and Jasmine were in that restaurant, that brunch spot a week ago? She's wearing a blue shirt? Low-cut blouse?
0: I mean, we did talk for a bit, yeah.
3: In person, right? Together, right?
0: Go over a couple things.
2: Lonnie, here's the deal. As you know, Jasmine and Raymond have been seeing each other for like almost 3 months now. She broke up with you.
0: No. I broke up with her, okay? But she hasn't seemed to have gotten that through her head. She won't leave me alone.
1: No, okay. Come on. Be honest. Tell the truth.
2: Come on, Lonnie. This is not cool. This is not cool, Lonnie. This is not cool.
0: Really, she's not over me yet.
2: And Lonnie, how did you play it? Come on. It's been 3 months now with Jasmine. He wants to know where he stands. Tell him what he should do. Tell him what he should do.
0: I think it would be best if he just, you know, moved on at this point. Yeah.
3: The time she cried on your shoulder, you couldn't say, you know what, maybe I'm not the best person for you to be crying to. Maybe you should speak to Raymond.
2: Raymond, I don't think you're understanding what he's telling you right now. You've only known Jasmine for 3 months.
0: And let me be clear, there's nothing romantic going on here. She just, you know, we have a past. We dated for a while, so she wanted...
2: How long did you guys date each other?
0: 3 years.
2: 3 years.
1: 3 years, come on.
0: Yeah.
2: Interesting. Well, Raymond's
1: caught in the
2: middle.
1: I think this is the best day of Raymond's life right now, okay? She's
2: courtesy
1: clearly,
2: of the ex.
1: Hey, look, the other guy put 3 years into a relationship with this girl. You only put, what, 2 or 3 months?
2: Yeah, exactly.
1: Consider yourself blessed. Walk away.
2: Well, here's the update after almost 4 months. We spoke to Raymond last night, and he did break up with Jasmine. Jasmine did, however, tell Raymond that she was totally sorry and couldn't let Lonnie go. Raymond also concurred, and with confidence, Lonnie was absolutely telling the truth. He did not want to go back or will never go back with Jasmine. So this is basically just another story of a broken heart. And there you go, War of the Roses. An all-new, brand-new War of the Roses tomorrow. Right here, same time, the KTU Morning Crew. Tune in tomorrow for another emotional roller coaster on War of the Roses. 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

0: Here, KTU with the crew. You know what? You guys.
1: Yes?
0: Somebody has to fire me.
1: Why?
0: I forgot to do Office of the Week.
1: Oh, no.
0: I forgot to do the Office
1: of
0: the Week.
1: That's right. We all should have reminded you, though.
0: Okay. All right. You know, if you signed up for Office of the Week, you know, every Monday at 8:10, we select a different office or workplace from home of the week. And we, you know, completely cater their lunch or breakfast with bagels from Liberty Bagels. All right. We'll do it tomorrow. Let's do it tomorrow at 8:10. If you were looking to be, you know, if you signed up for Office of the Week, I promise, I apologize. We'll do it tomorrow at 8:10 right here on KTU. But it is now time for Mama Marie's inspirational moment of the morning.
1: I have got a simple challenge for you to start your week. No complaining for this entire week. Every time you catch yourself starting to complain, pause and switch to gratitude instead. Find something, anything you can appreciate in that moment. It might feel a little difficult at first, but if you stick with it, you'll start to notice a shift in your mindset.
0: No way.
1: Less negativity, more gratitude,
0: no,
1: right?
0: No.
1: Yes.
0: No.
1: Yes, Sean.
0: No, I don't.
1: So let's
0: to.
1: All try
2: Stop
1: it this
2: Mom
1: week,
2: and
1: including you, Sean, and all of us. Let's all try it this week and see what happens. So, are you willing to take the challenge? Let's go.
3: Woo-hoo!
1: Start of the week.
0: My wife's
1: Woo-hoo!
0: Gonna love you, Marie. Commercial free. Astros guy, I think he's got more tickets. I don't know. He's got 1,000 on the 30s coming up. I don't know what's happening.
3: Yeah, I got some money for you.
0: And of course, Windy after Astro there. All kinds of good stuff. Thanks, Marie. All right, here we go. Commercial free. KTU.

Well, after last night's game, it's official. The Knicks are going to be playing the Cavaliers in the conference finals. Of course, let's go Knicks. We are commercial free more than 2.5 hours right here on KTU. It's Astra.

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talk about Drake for a quick second? Because you know he dropped 3 new albums on Friday, including Iceman. But it seems like he got Future to reignite his feud with Kendrick Lamar in a new song called Ran to Atlanta. Now, it's on the Iceman album. Future's lyrics suggest cutting ties and helping little bro out the can. And fans are claiming there are similarities between the lyrics of Ran to Atlanta and Kendrick's song Not Like Us, where, of course, he accuses Drake of running to Atlanta for a confidence boost. What are your thoughts? Have you listened yet? Let me know. It's KTU.

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Rolling commercial free here on KTU. I'm Astra, and you know the Michael Jackson biopic Michael actually crossed the $700 million mark at the box office this weekend. Talk about cha-ching. Devil Wears Prada 2 passed $550 million. Not bad.

Just thinking about you if you're dealing with a stressful commute this morning and you're probably still stuck in traffic, especially if you're trying to commute here into New York City or even heading out to Long Island with the strike on the LARRR. You know, more than 3,000 workers are actually standing on the picket line for the third day. Five labor unions representing the employees still unable to reach a contract agreement, but

Well, it's been an interesting morning so far, to say the least, with the Long Island Railroad strike. How are you holding up? I would love to know. It's Wendy here, 103.5 KTU.

It's wild. Some are experiencing hours-long commutes today, but the good news is that everyone's back at the table, so we'll keep you posted today. 103.5 KTU.

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And after more than 30 years, The Late Show is finally getting put to bed with Stephen Colbert last night on the air Thursday, and details of the final show being kept quiet, but we'll see what happens.

think about young people as laid back and carefree, but new research suggests the opposite is actually true. 7 in 10 Gen Zers often admit they spiral over little things. 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

Well, it looks as though our girl, Selena Gomez, is diving deeper into acting territory. And according to Variety, they're reporting that she's been cast in a movie opposite Cate Blanchett. How cool is that? You can read all the latest at K2U.com.

And over a quarter of a million Long Island area commuters having a much worse day than you are today. And I know it's a Monday, but we're just sitting waiting for an update. We know they're back at the table, but some people were up at 2 a.m. just worrying about how they were getting into work today. 103.5 KTU.

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1: You're not working hard. Yeah, right, picture that with a Kodak. Or better yet, go to Times Square, take a picture of me with a Kodak. 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
1: Yes, friends, we have arrived. The commercial-free lunch break beats are on. And if you want to see TLC, Salt-N-Pepa, and En Vogue at PNC Bank Art Center, we've got you. That's coming up this hour. 103.5 KTU and DJ Jenny Costa on the turntables.

105 KTU. It's Wendy Wild, and yeah, they are cautiously optimistic as these negotiations continue. And by the way, for those of you wondering, the MTA chief has said that there are refunds planned for riders impacted by the strike. Once they figure that all out, and we'll keep you posted here. 103.5 KTU, the beat of New York. And we are still commercial free in the mix.

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Wedding day approaches for Taylor Swift and Travis Kelce, and I will say this, they've been spending a lot of time in New York City lately. 103.5 KTU, the beat of New York.

0: By Kesha? Singing it in my head right now. TikTok?
1: Yes, that's correct. What's your name and where are you calling from?
0: My name is Connie. I'm calling from Staten Island.
1: Connie, thank you for listening out there on Staten Island. Hope you're keeping cool today. And we're excited to send you to see TLC, Salt and Pepper, and Vogue in September at PNC Bank Art Center.
0: Yes, I'm so excited. Thank you.
2: Wake up in the morning. 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

After Daniel Craig has stepped away, the search for the next James Bond is officially underway, and Amazon MGM Studios has reportedly brought on casting director Nina Gold to help find the actor who will take on this iconic role. And I'm just wondering, is it going to be someone we know or an unknown? 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

103.5 KTU, the original cast members of the Broadway musical Rent, will be reuniting for one night only to perform for the play's 30th anniversary. And tickets go on sale June 1st. The beat of New York, and here's Bruno Mars.

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One of our absolute faves, we've got free movie nights, which are returning to Bryant Park, the Lawn, this summer, with the Lawn opening at 5 p.m. and then movies, they start a little bit later at 8. 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

Long Island residents who did not have the option to work from home today, very upset about the shutdown, and we're still waiting on word. I know they have been back at the table trying to negotiate, and we'll keep you posted here. 103.5 KTU, the beat of New York.

103.5 KTU, it's Wendy Wild. And in addition to the nightmarish commutes for some today, New York City also under an air quality advisory due to the rising temps and trapped stagnant air today.

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103.5 KTU, the beat of New York. It's Wendy Wilde, and Lady Gaga has officially submitted her original song from the show Wednesday, The Dead Dance, for Emmy's consideration, and we'll see what happens.

103.5 KTU. What's incredible is Michael Jackson's album Thriller has returned to number one on the top R&B hip hop albums chart for the first time in four decades. Like, it's just incredible what this biopic has done. Have a great rest of your afternoon. Stay safe, stay cool. Maxwell's coming up next.

to your Monday afternoon. It's a scorcher out there. I'm not even gonna lie, I'm low-key missing the days when we were complaining about how cold it was, right? What do I got for you? A whole lot coming up this afternoon. How about money with your 1,000 on the 30s keywords at 3:30 and 4:30? Gonna get you into this Niall Horan show. Gonna continue on with the dinner party. And right now, if you're the first house guest, step into Maxwell's house, 800-245-1035 if you want to see Martin Garrix. His America's Tour will be at the Barclays Center June 12th. If you can't find a plus one, I will gladly tag along. Just saying, all right? You got the number. Step on in. Here we go with Rihanna. Keeping the energy going. Don't stop the music on KTU.

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2: Open up, man.
3: What do you want, man?
2: My girl just caught me.
3: You made her catch you?
2: I don't know how I let this happen.
3: With who?
2: The girl next door, you know?
3: Nah.
2: I don't know what to do.
3: Said it wasn't you.
2: All right.

0: Larson's going to sing in just about 40-something seconds. And Ronda Rousey beat Gina Carano in less time than you're going to hear Zara Larson sing.
1: And Rousey pops her head out in full mount, ground and pound. Rousey looking for the arm, and already the arm, it's over. Mamma mia, it is just incredible.
0: So if you're a Ultimate Fighting fan or whatever, yeah, she and Gina Carano, this fight over the weekend lasted 17 seconds. That's it. That's all. I was trying to make it home from dinner to see the fight, but made it home in time to see her put her arm in the air. That was messed up. All right, anyway, how is Zara Larson connected to one of the most iconic alternative pop rock bands in the history of music? I'll tell you in a minute.

0: beat of New York. Now, it was June of 2015 when Zara Larsson's Lush Life first came out. By now, you have seen all the videos all over TikTok, Instagram, all over the internet. She does a dance. It's a song that has gotten, let's say, a second wind. But it's a true testament to, gosh, persistence and believing in yourself. And shout out. If you don't know what the song is, it's this one. You know how the song goes, right? Okay. So the whole dance is going on with the people on stage. But here's the thing. She did a video with Rolling Stone. It's called My Life in 10 Songs. And she revealed that she's been a fan of Green Day for a while. And I guess Green Day kind of has something to do with Zara's Lush Life dance, which brings a fan up on stage. She said about Green Day's 2025 Coachella performance. I can't say the word that she really says, but flipping changed my life. But her biggest takeaway, she said that she was feeling inspired when the band brought a fan on stage to help sing Know Your Enemy. I felt really inspired when they brought someone up on stage. When I watched that, I was like, I have to do that at my show. And then now that's what she do at her show. How can I be the Lush Life dancer one time? Zara, I know you're listening. Come on, dude.
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0: 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Negotiations, they are once again underway, but as you know, things have been shut down. And if you're affected, bless your soul.
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0: going on? What you up to?
1: I'm going to the gym.
0: All right, I see you. Mid-afternoon workout. What are we focusing on?
1: A little bit of everything.
0: Wow, full body workout and cardio. Trying to feel good in a two-piece. Okay.
1: Right. It's summertime, you know?
0: Yeah, kind of. With this 84 degrees out here, getting set for the thirst traps on the gram.
1: Right.

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1: This week for your KTU Top 2, I thought, I've got these tickets later on this afternoon to see Niall Horan from One Direction taking over the Barclays Center. Dinner Party is the album. It's the name of the tour. It's the song that I want to jump off here on our KTU Top 2. I'm going to be playing songs from 1D and songs from each of the individual members of One Direction also. 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That's the name of the game at 535. 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And there is a massive clue on our 103.5 KTU IG story right now. 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

inspired by the dinner party where he first met his girlfriend, Mia. Niall Horan, with Dinner Party, number two on your KTU top two. Like I said, massive clue if you want to win tickets to see him on our IG story right now. Album is dropping June 5th. Now I got to move along to a song that he thinks deserved a little bit more love. And I have to agree, one of my favorite 1D songs of all time. This week with your KTU top two, it's all about the One Direction dudes. And did you know that Danny DeVito is randomly the star of the music video? And Louis and Liam helped write this song here. Number one on your KTU top two, One Direction with Steal My Girl.

It's gonna be hot. It's gonna be hot. Hot enough to be outside. SPF. Put all that stuff on because it's looking like we might break a 30-year record. Intense heat wave pushes through. They're saying something about

Maxwell's house, you've got some Avicii, Taylor Swift, MC Hammer. Do we call him MC Hammer? Or is it just Hammer now? All coming your eye. I need you to stay, need you to stay. Oh, and your Oh Hell Nah news right around the corner as well. Kehlani, this is Folded on KTU.

0: 1035 KTU, the beat of New York. I've got you with your Oh Hell Nah news, ladies and gentlemen.
1: Oh Hell Nah!
0: Yeah, and in your Oh Hell Nah news, Pizza Hut Japan, they've launched a new item called drinkable pizza.
1: Oh Hell Nah!
0: You're right, ladies and gentlemen. It's the latest version of a special series of high sauce menu options. The current version features a curry cheese pizza that swaps out the usual tomato sauce for a heavy layer of liquid curry sauce.
1: Oh, hell no!
0: Then it gets better or worse, I guess. Topped with melted Gouda cheese. And because the toppings are so fluid, the idea is to pour the cheese and the curry directly off the crust directly into your mouth.
1: Oh, hell no!
0: Your Oh Hell Nah news. I'm telling you. Wow, I don't want to yuck anybody's yum, but one more

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Your 535 bribe on 103.5 KTU, because I'm not above bribing you to listen to me here. Dinner party, the world tour. That's Niall Horan from One Direction coming to the Barclays Center. Sunday, April 4th of next year. Tickets, they are on sale, but I've got a pair now. We're playing a little game this week that I'm calling Pick a Direction. Massive clue. Been saying this throughout the show. On KTU's IG story now. Be caller number 10 to play.

0: 103.5 KTU. We are the Beat of New York. And yeah, I've got these tickets to see my buddy Niall. What's up?
1: Hi, Maxwell.
0: You're a 1D fan, aren't you? You love you some Niall Horan.
1: Oh, yeah.
0: Okay, well, he's going to be at the Barclays Center with his dinner party tour April of next year. I've got tickets for you. You're call number 10. But this week, we're playing a game called Pick a Direction. Which direction are you picking? Up, down, left, or right? And as I mentioned, there was a massive clue on our KTU IG story right now. Pick a direction, Colleen.
1: Always go up.
0: Wow. She said always go up. All right. That's the direction that I was thinking of. Congratulations, Paul. Yeah.
1: Thank you.
0: So for everybody that's freaking out right now and wondering, how did she choose that? Well, there are arrows pointing up at Niall Horan's name on the 103.5 KTU IG story right now. So that was the clue right there. Don't know if you needed it because she said, I always go up. All right, hello. Anyway, congratulations
1: well,
0: and thanks for listening.
1: Down.
0: Well, I mean, I'm going to leave that to interpretation. I'm not saying anything else. Congratulations, Colleen. Don't go anywhere, okay?
1: All right, thank you. Oh, my God.
2: 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The Beat of New York. More next.
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0: really controversial, but just stick with me to the end of this conversation. Is it okay that the LIRR is on strike right now? Are we okay with this? Because is this actually a good thing? Well, I mean, when they get paid, it's going to be a great thing. So we hope that. But the reason why, just stick with me. I know you're thinking like, Maxwell, oh my God, clenching fists. Well, the last time the Long Island Railroad workers went on strike, June 17, 1994. You know what happened that year? New York Knicks won the NBA championship.
1: I'm just saying. They won the Eastern Conference Finals. They got their championship.
0: So, I mean, it's... they're going to host the Cleveland Cavaliers game one of the Eastern Conference.

one big in Spain. It was this massive tax battle where a court just ruled officials couldn't prove that she lived there long enough in 2011 to be taxed as a resident. They needed more than 183 days or something, and they only proved 163. So now they have been ordered to pay her back more than $60 million.

0: chance to get out. There were a lot of streets that were shut down here in Manhattan. I found myself strolling through a couple of flea markets, and I scooped up the Subway Series. It's a book, the official commemorative of the 2000 World Series. It's going to be the perfect gift. I got some guys I want to kick this down to. Hope they're not listening. They may have just ruined it. Anyway, with all these flea markets and whatnot, and yo, there are probably yard sales popping off in your neighborhood. I want to come to you for one quick question. Kelsey, what was your yard sale find?
1: My yard sale find, my epic yard sale find, was okay. Actually an unused air fryer.
0: Okay.
1: Like, I'm showing my age, but it's not something that I would have ever bought myself, and it's, like, so handy.
0: I mean, that's sometimes all it takes. An unused appliance that will normally cost you $59, maybe, and you're grabbing it for, like, $10. Yo, that's a bargain.

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1: 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Feeling great. Kicking off the Pro Show for the week. Hope everybody had an amazing weekend. We'll talk this weekend's festivities and everything, how it went down in a little bit. In the meantime, sit back, relax. The Pro Show on your KTU. Just getting started. Live in the mix.

Let's go. It's 103.5 KTU, the beat of New York. Pro Style up in the building. Still like 78 degrees, almost 80 degrees outside. Feels even hotter. There's actually a heat advisory and an air quality alert still in effect. And that's going to be like that for the next few days, I should say, because tomorrow's going to be even hotter than today was. Okay, so get ready for that heat. Stay hydrated if you're out there moving around. Make sure the kids are hydrated too, all right? Pro Style up in the building, holding you down all the way to

always tell you, love is hooking somebody up with $1,000, all right? And giving that person 8 chances a day to win. That's what we do over here. 1,000 on the 30s in full effect. Your next opportunity tomorrow morning, 9 a.m. hour right here on KTU.

cleaning out my closet. Oh, yeah, this weather makes me want to absolutely clean out everything that's not shorts, t-shirts, tank tops, right? But hold up, hold on, because by this weekend, we're going to be back to the highs of the lower 60s, even back into the 50s over the weekend with some rain. And then I guess it's supposed to heat up again next week, but the summer's not here yet. We're ready for it, but obviously, as of right now, it's not going to look like the hottest Memorial Day weekend on record, I'll tell you that. You know what I mean? We'll talk more weather. And a lot more in a little bit. In the meantime, let's get back to the music on your 103.5 KTU.

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2: Grand Central Parkway eastbound slow by LaGuardia Airport. Again, slow past the LIE to Kew Gardens. Accident reported there and slow again to the Clearview Expressway. Eastbound LIE, just plain old slow from the BQE all the way to the Clearview, and then you get a break. Southbound Cross Island loaded Whitestone Bridge down past the LIE. Southbound Clearview is moving better. Still slow on the outbound side of the Brooklyn Bridge, and the Cross Bronx westbound still slow. Bronx River Parkway out to the bridge. From the WOR Newsroom, I'm Adrian Watson.
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